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1: 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Papa, you're a fatter, say it to the moon.

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0: Emma Hua, Emma Sepe, say a firm is seven running a million young boy. Some say, Yanny, I can't say, we say, Yakupon, I give up a pen on to me, Sasa, me a kind of Yakupon to me.
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1: 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Africa, Africa, Africa, Africa, Africa, Africa, Africa, Africa, Africa, Africa, Africa, Africa, Africa, Africa, Africa, Africa, Africa, Africa, Africa, Africa, Africa, Africa, Africa, Africa, Africa, Africa, Africa, Africa, Africa, Africa, Africa, Africa, Africa, Africa, Africa, Africa, Africa, Africa, Africa, Africa, Africa, Africa, Africa, Africa, Africa, Afric

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1: 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Feel at home. Order anything you want. We have cocktail. Can't get it, Mr. Norbert. 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We have any food of your choice in the house.

atabe asitabu okulangu okulangu it's your Saturday Night Fever show. Let's celebrate this one.

So don't say you are I also a person now. I also a person, so listen.

It's a Saturday night show on the Power Station Africana Community Radio. The time now is 20 minutes to the hour of 11 o'clock. 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

mudiniema kono asasiru anumuna mudiniema kono mudiniema efe. Yes, sir. 5 minutes to the hour of 12 midnight, and Cherry Bia Ibedro, the Kenyans, and the programmer. Your Saturday night fever show on the Power Station Africana Community Radio FM BCD. And Cherry Bia Ibedro, the Kenyans, and the down. 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